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Every monkey like to be in my place instead of me, cause I'm the king of bongo, baby, I'm the king of bongo bong.

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Wait a minute. With your red rope. 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Yeats and Lady Gregory corresponded, and James Joyce wrote Streams of Consciousness books. Streams of. T.S. Eliot chose England. T.S. Eliot joined the ministry.

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1: Rumors spreading round, United Texas town, about the shack outside the game. And you know what I'm talking about, just let me know if you're gonna go to that whole mile on the range. They got a lot of nice girls,

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1: Più si riesce a guardare indietro, più avanti si riuscirà a vedere. Winston Churchill.
2: Well now, we call this the act of mating. But there are several other very important differences between human beings and animals that you should know about.

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You got blood on your face, a big disgrace, waving your banner all over the place.

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It's one life, and there's no return and no deposit. One life. So make sure you like what's in your closet.

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1: You know, every now and then, I think you might like to hear something from us. Nice and easy. But there's just one thing. You see, we never, ever do nothing.
2: Working for the man.
1: Nice.
2: Every night and
1: easy.
2: Day.
1: We always do it.
2: I never lost
1: nice.
2: One minute
1: and
2: of
1: rough.
2: Sleep. And
1: now we're. But we're gonna take the beginning of this song.
2: The thing might
1: and do it
2: been.
1: Easy.
2: Big wheel. Keep
1: but then
2: on
1: we're gonna do the finish.
2: Turning.
1: Rough.
2: Proud Mary.
1: It's the way we
2: keep
1: do.
2: On burning.
1: Proud Mary. And we're rolling. Listen to the story.

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Look, if you had one shot, one opportunity to seize everything you ever wanted in one moment, would you capture it?

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0: 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Yeah.
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